Snoopy Dogg in the house like every day. Dropping with my Mr. Dr. Dre. Like I said, can't with this and can't with that. That I drop, cause you know it don't stop. Mr. 187 on them. Cop, tick tock, now with a Glock, just some nuts in the pot. Robin, then I kill them blood cops, and I step through the

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0: 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It's summertime.
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1: What's going on, everyone? Let's take a look at that SkyTrack weather forecast for West Central Missouri, brought to you by Ben Ware Tractor at Idaho, keeping your farm and home running strong all spring long in both Clinton and in Eury. Well, we are going to continue to see a chance of some showers and thunderstorms through around 10 p.m. before we begin to clear out. Much cooler air is moving in behind these storms as we see overnight temperatures down to near 60 degrees. Sunny and mild for Friday with highs into the lower 80s.
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2: Hey everyone, let's take a look at that SkyTrack weather forecast for West Central Missouri, brought to you by Gary Towing. If your car says no when you need a tow, give them a call at 660-885-HELP. Well, we are going to continue to see a chance of some showers and thunderstorms through around 10 p.m. this evening before we begin to clear out. Much cooler air behind those storms, and we'll see overnight temperature down to near

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1: Hey everyone, let's take a look at that SkyTrack weather forecast for West Central Missouri, brought to you by our good friends at Clint Bar and Grill in downtown Calhoun, where good food and friends meet up. Stop in for some hometown hospitality. Well, we are going to continue to see a chance at some showers and thunderstorms through around 10 p.m. before we begin to clear out. Much cooler air moving in behind these storms, as we will see overnight temperatures down to near 60 degrees. Sunny and mild for your Friday with highs into the lower 80s.
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2: What's going on, everyone? Let's take a look at that SkyTrack weather forecast for West Central Missouri, brought to you by Benware Tractor and Auto, keeping your farm and home running strong all spring long in both Clinton and in Urique. Well, we are going to continue to see a chance of some showers and thunderstorms through around 10 p.m. before we begin to clear out. Much cooler air is moving in behind these storms as we see overnight temperatures down to near 60 degrees. Sunny and mild for Friday with highs into the lower 80s.
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9: Hey, everyone. Let's take a look at that SkyTrack weather forecast for West Central Missouri, brought to you by Gary's Towing. If your car says no when you need a tow, give them a call at 660-885-HELP. Well, we are going to continue to see a chance of some showers and thunderstorms through around 10 p.m. this evening before we begin to clear out. Much cooler air is behind those storms, and we'll see overnight temperatures down to near 60 degrees. Sunny and mild for Friday with highs into the lower 80s.

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6: Hey everyone, let's take a look at that SkyTrack weather forecast for West Central Missouri, brought to you by our good friends at Clint's Bar and Grill in downtown Calhoun, where good food and friends meet up. Stop in for some hometown hospitality. Well, we are going to continue to see a chance to have some showers and thunderstorms through around 10 p.m. before we begin to clear out. Much cooler air moving in behind these storms, as we will see overnight temperatures down to near 60 degrees. Sunny and mild for your Friday with highs into the lower 80s.
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1: What's going on, everyone? Let's take a look at that SkyTrack weather forecast for West Central Missouri, brought to you by Ben Ware Tractor and Auto, keeping your farm and home running strong all spring long in both Clinton and in Eury. Well, we are going to continue to see a chance of some showers and thunderstorms through around 10 p.m. before we begin to clear out. Much cooler air is moving in behind these storms as we see overnight temperatures down to near 60 degrees. Sunny and mild for Friday with highs into the lower 80s.
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3: Hey, everyone. Let's take a look at that SkyTrack weather forecast for West Central Missouri, brought to you by Gary's Towing. If your car says no when you need a tow, give them a call at 660-885-HELP. Well, we are going to continue to see a chance of some showers and thunderstorms through around 10 p.m. this evening before we begin to clear out. Much cooler air is behind those storms, and we'll see overnight temperature down to near 60 degrees. Sunny and mild for Friday with highs into the lower 80s.
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3: 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Hey everyone, let's take a look at that SkyTrack weather forecast for West Central Missouri, brought to you by our good friends at Clint's Bar and Grill in downtown Calhoun, where good food and friends meet up. Stop in for some hometown hospitality. Well, we are going to continue to see a chance at some showers and thunderstorms through around 10 p.m. before we begin to clear out. Much cooler air moving in behind these storms, as we will see overnight temperature down to near 60 degrees. Sunny and mild for your Friday with highs into the lower 80s.
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4: What's going on, everyone? Let's take a look at that SkyTrack weather forecast for West Central Missouri, brought to you by Benware Tractor at Idaho, keeping your farm and home running strong all spring long in both Clinton and in Eury. Well, we are going to continue to see a chance of some showers and thunderstorms through around 10 p.m. before we begin to clear out. Much cooler air is moving in behind these storms as we see overnight temperatures down to near 60 degrees. Sunny and mild for Friday with highs into the lower 80s.
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going. I can wait all night. What's it gonna be, boy? Yes or no? 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
7: Hey, everyone. Let's take a look at that SkyTrack weather forecast for West Central Missouri, brought to you by our good friends at Clint Bar and Grill in downtown Calhoun, where good food and friends meet up. Stop in for some hometown hospitality. Well, we are going to continue to see a chance at some showers and thunderstorms through around 10 p.m. before we begin to clear out. Much cooler air moving in behind these storms, as we will see overnight temperatures down to near 60 degrees. Sunny and mild for your Friday, with highs into the lower 80s.
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1: What's going on, everyone? Let's take a look at that SkyTrack weather forecast for West Central Missouri, brought to you by Ben Ware Tractor at Idaho, keeping your farm and home running strong all spring long in both Clinton and in Eury. Well, we are going to continue to see a chance of some showers and thunderstorms through around 10 p.m. before we begin to clear out. Much cooler air is moving in behind these storms as we see overnight temperatures down to near 60 degrees. Sunny and mild for Friday with highs into the lower 80s.
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10: Hey, everyone. Let's take a look at that SkyTrack weather forecast for West Central Missouri, brought to you by Gary Towing. If your car says no when you need a tow, give them a call at 660-885-HELP. Well, we are going to continue to see a chance of some showers and thunderstorms through around 10 p.m. this evening before we begin to clear out. Much cooler air is behind those storms, and we'll see overnight temperatures down to near 60 degrees. Sunny and mild for Friday with highs into the lower 80s.

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8: Hey, everyone, let's take a look at that SkyTrack weather forecast for West Central Missouri, brought to you by our good friends at Clint's Bar and Grill in downtown Calhoun, where good food and friends meet up. Stop in for some hometown hospitality. Well, we are going to continue to see a chance to have some showers and thunderstorms through around 10 p.m. before we begin to clear out. Much cooler air moving in behind these storms, as we will see overnight temperatures down to near 60 degrees. Sunny and mild for your Friday, with highs into the lower 80s.
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5: What's going on, everyone? Let's take a look at that SkyTrack weather forecast for West Central Missouri, brought to you by Benware Tractor at Idaho, keeping your farm and home running strong all spring long in both Clinton and in Eury. Well, we are going to continue to see a chance of some showers and thunderstorms through around 10 p.m. before we begin to clear out. Much cooler air is moving in behind these storms as we see overnight temperatures down to near 60 degrees. Sunny and mild for Friday with highs into the lower 80s.
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3: 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Hey everyone, let's take a look at that SkyTrack weather forecast for West Central Missouri, brought to you by Gary Towing. If your car says no when you need a tow, give them a call at 660-885-HELP. Well, we are going to continue to see a chance of some showers and thunderstorms through around 10 p.m. this evening before we begin to clear out. Much cooler air is behind those storms, and we'll see overnight temperature down to near 60 degrees. Sunny and mild for Friday with highs into the lower 80s.
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7: Hey, everyone. Let's take a look at that SkyTrack weather forecast for West Central Missouri, brought to you by our good friends at Clint Bar and Grill in downtown Calhoun, where good food and friends meet up. Stop in for some hometown hospitality. Well, we are going to continue to see a chance at some showers and thunderstorms through around 10 p.m. before we begin to clear out. Much cooler air moving in behind these storms, as we will see overnight temperatures down to near 60 degrees. Sunny and mild for your Friday, with highs into the lower 80s.
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Thank you, cat. Anybody that know better that got cheddar, bet go get it, cause y'all already know I'm where it's at. 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
6: What's going on, everyone? Let's take a look at that SkyTrack weather forecast for West Central Missouri, brought to you by Ben Ware Tractor and Auto, keeping your farm and home running strong all spring long in both Clinton and in Eury. Well, we are going to continue to see a chance of some showers and thunderstorms through around 10 p.m. before we begin to clear out. Much cooler air is moving in behind these storms as we see overnight temperatures down to near 60 degrees. Sunny and mild for Friday with highs into the lower 80s.
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1: Hey, everyone. Let's take a look at that SkyTrack weather forecast for West Central Missouri, brought to you by Gary's Towing. If your car says no when you need a tow, give them a call at 660-885-HELP. Well, we are going to continue to see a chance of some showers and thunderstorms through around 10 p.m. this evening before we begin to clear out. Much cooler air is behind those storms, and we'll see overnight temperatures down to near 60 degrees. Sunny and mild for Friday with highs into the lower 80s.

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0: When I was in the third grade, I thought that I was gay, cause I could draw. My uncle was, and I kept my room straight. I told my mom, tears rushing down my face. She's like, Ben, you've loved girls since before pre-K. Tripping. Yeah, I guess she had a point, didn't she? Bunch of stereotypes all in my head. I remember doing the math, like, yeah, I'm good at Little League. A preconceived idea of what it all meant. But those that like the same sex have the characteristics. The right-wing conservatives think it's a decision. And you can be cured with some treatment and religion. Man-made rewiring of a predisposition, playing God. Oh nah, here we go. America the brave still fears what we don't know. God loves all his children. It's somehow forgotten, but we paraphrase a book written 3,500 years ago.
1: What?

If I was gay, I would think hip-hop hates me. Have you read the YouTube comments lately? Man, us gay gets dropped on the daily. We become so numb to what we're saying. A culture found

press play, don't press pause. Progress march on, with the veil over our eyes. We turn our back on the cause, till the day that my uncles can be united by law. When kids aren't walking around the hallway, plagued by pain in their heart. A world so hateful, some would rather die than be who they are. And a certificate on paper isn't gonna solve it all, but it's a damn good place to start. No law is gonna change us, we have to change us. Whatever God you believe in, we come from the same one. Strip away the fear, underneath it's all the same love.

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8: Hey everyone, let's take a look at that SkyTrack weather forecast for West Central Missouri, brought to you by our good friends at Clint's Bar and Grill in downtown Calhoun, where good food and friends meet up. Stop in for some hometown hospitality. Well, we are going to continue to see a chance at some showers and thunderstorms through around 10 p.m. before we begin to clear out. Much cooler air moving in behind these storms, as we will see overnight temperatures down to near 60 degrees. Sunny and mild for your Friday with highs into the lower 80s.
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4: What's going on, everyone? Let's take a look at that SkyTrack weather forecast for West Central Missouri, brought to you by Ben Ware Tractor at Idaho, keeping your farm and home running strong all spring long in both Clinton and in

0: Well, we are going to continue to see a chance of some showers and thunderstorms through around 10 p.m. before we begin to clear out. Much cooler air is moving in behind these storms as we see overnight temperatures down to near 60 degrees. Sunny and mild for Friday with highs into the lower 80s.
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3: Hey, everyone. Let's take a look at that SkyTrack weather forecast for West Central Missouri, brought to you by Gary's Towing. If your car says no when you need a tow, give them a call at 660-885-HELP. Well, we are going to continue to see a chance of some showers and thunderstorms through around 10 p.m. this evening before we begin to clear out. Much cooler air is behind those storms, and we'll see overnight temperatures down to near 60 degrees. Sunny and mild for Friday with highs into the lower 80s.
4: And the countdown continues.
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2: Good Friday morning, everyone. Well, we are actually going to have a really nice day today with lower humidities and lower temperatures. High today will be reaching to the lower 80s along with plenty of sunshine. Then things get a bit dicey across the area with thunderstorms returning for late tonight into your Saturday. This look at the SkyTrack weather forecast is brought to you by our good friends at Clint Farr's Grill in downtown Calhoun, where good food and friends meet up. 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

0: 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This is the TJ Show, our news. It sounds a little bit different around here. Kenny reads through every story he can find, and then he brings us the most interesting ones. Kenny, what's been happening in the world?
1: Research published by the Journal of the American Medical Association says that U.S. marijuana use among those 65 and older has surged nearly 46%.
2: Sick. Nice.
0: All right, Heather is celebrating.
2: Yeah, no, I'm excited.

0: Good for them.
1: Well, is it just as simple as that it's legal in a lot more places now?
2: That's a big part of it, but also changing social dynamics that make marijuana more acceptable for dealing with chronic pain, stress, and other conditions, especially considering the older Americans at 65 and up. As far as doctors are concerned, at least geriatricians say more research and better patient clinician education on marijuana use is still needed to identify the risks, like the way it can interfere with other medications.
1: Yeah, I don't want to jump into it because I feel like, first of all, I'll be way too into it. And so I don't want that. And I don't think it's great for you. I mean, like, there's benefits to wine, too, right? And those stories come out like, oh, you know, wine is good because of the grapes. Yeah. But it's like, if you look at the list of all the things that are bad about wine, and by the way, I'll have a glass of wine every once in a while, it is worth comparing the two lists.
0: Yeah.
3: Hypocrite.
4: Well, I mean, you're still adding something to your body that doesn't belong in your body either way.
0: Everything in moderation. Right.
2: Yeah, yes. Moderation. Nah. There you go.
1: Kenny, what else is going on?
2: Well, this is a more uplifting story. I want to tell you about Liliana and Evan. They're high school seniors from Connecticut who have been dating for 4 months. Now, to celebrate their four-month anniversary, they had an unconventional date night idea. The couple said they were inspired by a video they saw on TikTok, so they went to Target, they bought flowers, pens, and note cards. Then they went to a local hospital and left flowers and notes on people's cars.
1: Hey.
4: That's very sweet.
1: Why not?
2: Yeah, the messages were simple but powerful, one step at a time. Get better and you'll get through this were a couple of examples there, and they posted a clip of them doing this, and that clip went viral.
4: Instead of them focusing on themselves during their date, they spread that love outwards, which is really cool.
1: Yeah, well, more people did that. My goodness, this world would be different.
2: Local TV news in Connecticut interviewed a woman who was spending time with her daughter in the hospital. She received one of these notes from Liliana and Evan. She said her daughter's been in the hospital for the past 10 days, and she was heading to her car after a very difficult day with her daughter in the hospital. Saw two purple flowers and a note on the windshield. She said it was a surprise, and it really touched her when she read the note. It was so nice. It gave me a feeling like someone felt my pain without knowing anything. The note said, "You are not alone."
1: See, that sounds like a huge success. It reminds me of a total failure I had with something I did many years ago. I had just started working at a local radio station, and I printed out like 1,000 little flyers saying, "Call me at this time and you can win like a free CD or whatever." So I put it in all these different windshield wipers at a local mall, and I was waiting by the phone for that moment to hit where I told everyone to call. Not one line rang. Oof. I was like, whoo-wee.
4: Humility at its finest right there.
1: That didn't work. Mm. Yeah.
0: Well, you didn't film it, put it on the internet, and had it go viral, so it didn't work. That's the only way these things actually work.
1: Well, listen, I'm grateful for people thinking that way and doing awesome. You know, probably would have been a much better use of my time if I was like trying to encourage people.
4: Yeah.
1: Rather than get them to call for a free CD. Kenny, thanks for keeping us somewhat informed.
2: That's what's happening.
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13: Good morning, everyone. Well, we made it till Friday, and we are actually going to have a really nice day today with lower humidity and lower temperatures. Highs today will be reaching into the lower 80s, along with plenty of sunshine. Then things get a bit dicey across the area, with thunderstorms returning for late tonight into your Saturday. This look at the SkyTrack weather forecast is brought to you by Gary Towing. If your car says no when you need a tow, give them a call at 660-885-HELP.

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6: 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Hello, I'm Clay Radford. Well, a Belton man is facing charges in Henry County after investigators say he admitted to stealing wheels and tires from a new pickup truck at Greg Smith Ford Lincoln and attempted to sell them online. According to a probable cause statement filed by the Clinton Police Detective Bobby Osman, the theft occurred during the overnight hours of June 10th. Greg Smith Ford reported that someone entered the property, jacked up the

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0: 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This is the TJ Show. Our news, it sounds different around here. Kenny reads through every story he can find, and then he brings us the most interesting ones. Kenny, what's happening on the planet?
1: A couple of big movies coming out this weekend. Of course, the Steven Spielberg-directed Alien movie Disclosure Day is now in theaters.
0: I'm nervous, by the way. That thing has been so hyped up. I've seen so much promotion about this. And I want it to be great, because the trailer is awesome.
2: Yeah, it is.
3: Yes. I heard rumblings that it's Steven Spielberg's best movie ever.
0: But was it him in an interview?

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1: Kind of salty when it switched to you guys. I have grown to absolutely enjoy my rides to work. Kudos to you guys. You've really captured me.
2: Y'all are making a big difference, and I just wanted to say thank you to every single one of you, Heather, Kenny, J-Bo, and TJ. Thank you guys so much for everything you do.
0: So there it is. 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
4: Good Friday morning, everyone. Well, we are actually going to have a really nice day today with lower humidities and lower temperatures. High today will be reaching to the lower 80s along with plenty of sunshine. Then things get a bit dicey across the area with thunderstorms returning for late tonight into your Saturday. This look at the SkyTrack weather forecast is brought to you by our good friends at Cliff Bar and Grill in downtown Calhoun, where good food and friends meet up. 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
1: Good morning, everyone. Well, we made it till Friday, and we are actually going to have a really nice day today with lower humidity and lower temperatures. Highs today will be reaching into the lower 80s, along with plenty of sunshine. Then things get a bit dicey across the area, with thunderstorms returning for late tonight into your Saturday. This look at the Skytrack weather forecast is brought to you by Gary Towing. If your car says no when you need a tow, give them a call at 660-885-HELP.
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2: 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They're located in both Clinton and in Uri. Well, we are in the midst of a beautiful afternoon across the area with sunshine and highs reaching up into the lower 80s. We can definitely feel a lot less humidity out there as well. We will have a nice evening before we begin to see chances of strong thunderstorms moving in overnight and into your Saturday.
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7: And it's time to take a look at that SkyTrack weather forecast brought to you by our good friends at Clint's Bar and Grill in downtown Calhoun, where good food and friends meet up. Stop in for some hometown hospitality. Well, we are in the midst of a beautiful afternoon across the area with sunshine and highs reaching up to the lower 80s. We can definitely feel a lot less humidity out there as well. We will have a nice evening before we begin to see chances of strong thunderstorms moving in overnight and into your Saturday.
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3: And it's time to take a look at your Skytrack weather forecast, brought to you by Gary Towing. If your car says no and you need a tow, give them a call at 660-885-HELP. Well, we are in the midst of a beautiful afternoon across the area with sunshine and highs reaching up to the lower 80s. We can definitely feel a lot less humidity out there as well. We will have nice evening before we begin to see chances of strong thunderstorms moving in overnight and into your Saturday.
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1: And it's time to take a look at that SkyTrack weather forecast brought to you by our good friends at Clint's Bar and Grill in downtown Calhoun, where good food and friends meet up. Stop in for some hometown hospitality. Well, we are in the midst of a beautiful afternoon across the area with sunshine and highs reaching up to the lower 80s. We can definitely feel a lot less humidity out there as well. We will have a nice evening before we begin to see chances of strong thunderstorms moving in overnight and into your Saturday.
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4: 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They're located in both Clinton and in Erie. Well, we are in the midst of a beautiful afternoon across the area with sunshine and highs reaching up into the lower 80s. We can definitely feel a lot less humidity out there as well. We will have a nice evening before we begin to see chances of strong thunderstorms moving in overnight and into your Saturday.
5: And the countdown continues.
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1: And it's time to take a look at your SkyTrack weather forecast brought to you by Gary Towing. If your car says no and you need a tow, give them a call at 660-885-HELP. Well, we are in the midst of a beautiful afternoon across the area with sunshine and highs reaching up to the lower 80s. We can definitely feel a lot less humidity out there as well. We will have nice evening before we begin to see chances of strong thunderstorms moving in overnight and into your Saturday.
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5: 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And it's time to take a look at that SkyTrack weather forecast brought to you by our good friends at Clint's Bar and Grill in downtown Calhoun, where good food and friends meet up. Stop in for some hometown hospitality. Well, we are in the midst of a beautiful afternoon across the area with sunshine and highs reaching up to the lower 80s. We can definitely feel a lot less humidity out there as well. We will have a nice evening before we begin to see chances of strong thunderstorms moving in overnight and into your Saturday.
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5: 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They're located in both Clinton and in Uri. Well, we are in the midst of a beautiful afternoon across the area with sunshine and highs reaching up into the lower 80s. We can definitely feel a lot less humidity out there as well. We will have a nice evening before we begin to see chances of strong thunderstorms moving in overnight and into your Saturday.
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3: 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Y'all ain't never seen this one coming. 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Miley Cyrus. Yeah. LeChon.

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4: And this time, take a look at your SkyTrack weather forecast brought to you by Gary Towing. If your car says no and you need a tow, give them a call at 660-885-HELP. Well, we are in the midst of a beautiful afternoon across the area with sunshine and highs reaching up to the lower 80s. We can definitely feel a lot less humidity out there as well. We will have nice evening before we begin to see chances of strong thunderstorms moving in overnight and into your Saturday.
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0: Yo, this is Nappy Boy Radio Live with your boy T-Pain. We love rap music. Listen, we got a caller on line one. Caller, what's your problem?
1: Hello. I'm on the LC.
0: How's it going?
1: It ain't going good. My girl ain't doing a thing she used to do.
0: I got just what you need. Brand new Chris Brown, T-Pain. You heard it here first. Nappy Boy.

0: 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Yeah.
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12: And it's time to take a look at that SkyTrack weather forecast, brought to you by our good friends at Clint's Bar and Grill in downtown Calhoun, where good food and friends meet up. Stop in for some hometown hospitality. Well, we are in the midst of a beautiful afternoon across the area, with sunshine and highs reaching up to the lower 80s. We can definitely feel a lot less humidity out there as well. We will have a nice evening before we begin to see chances of strong thunderstorms moving in overnight and into your Saturday.
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2: All right, it's playtime. What's up? It's Jackson Blue. You made it through another week, and now it's time to blow that weekend whistle. All right, let's go. All request. 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Happy Friday.

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1: Today is National Peanut Butter Cookie Day. It's National Jerky Day. And it's Steve-O's 52nd birthday.
2: Happy birthday!
1: Happy birthday, Steve-O. 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
9: 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They're located in both Clinton and in Uri. Well, we are in the midst of a beautiful afternoon across the area with sunshine and highs reaching up into the lower 80s. We can definitely feel a lot less humidity out there as well. We will have a nice evening before we begin to see chances of strong thunderstorms moving in overnight and into your Saturday.
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1: It is Jackson Blue. Happy Friday. Time for our first caller of the day. And what are you doing while you're listening to us?

0: I'm at Tobacco Plus at work, just all bored and stuff, you know what I mean?
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0: Yeah, I got tobacco, you know what I'm saying?
1: Plus, you got the nudie magazines. Because that's what the plus stands for. 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
1: Watch out, this weekend you might get exhaust or whelmulated. Have you heard of that yet? I guess it's the new buzzword everybody's talking about. It's when you're exhausted, overwhelmed, and overstimulated all at the same time. But honestly, I'm overwhelmed just trying to figure out what that would feel like. Stop making up stupid words. 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
1: And it's time to take a look at your SkyTrack weather forecast brought to you by Gary Towing. If your car says no and you need a tow, give them a call at 660-885-HELP. Well, we are in the midst of a beautiful afternoon across the area with sunshine and highs reaching up to the lower 80s. We can definitely feel a lot less humidity out there as well. We will have nice evening before we begin to see chances of strong thunderstorms moving in overnight and into your Saturday.
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1: Do you hear Gen Z is now tan maxing? 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Which is totally messing with me because I felt really bad that one teenager was eating another teenager the other day, then I realized it was a rotisserie chicken. 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
1: I'm Jackson Blue. I'm fighting so many allergies and possibly a cold right now, so I have no idea how I'm going to do this right now. But it's Friday, and it's time to start looking for the awkwardest moment of the week. I'm not answering the phone for the next half hour. I need a nap. Did you have an awkward moment in the past 7 days? Call in now. I'll answer. Don't worry. I'm just kidding. Or text the word awkward to 833-584-1234. Awkwardest moment of the week next.

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1: I hope your awkwardest moments of the week this week are so good that they knock all of the allergies out of my body. 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Awkwardest moment of the week. 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
2: 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We pulled over, used the restroom. I got stung by a bee. Right in the woohoo. 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
2: 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And it's time to take a look at that SkyTrack weather forecast brought to you by our good friends at Clint's Bar and Grill in downtown Calhoun, where good food and friends meet up. Stop in for some hometown hospitality. Well, we are in the midst of a beautiful afternoon across the area with sunshine and highs reaching up to the lower 80s. We can definitely feel a lot less humidity out there as well. We will have a nice evening before we begin to see chances of strong thunderstorms moving in overnight and into your Saturday.
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1: Hey, a huge Australian study just wrapped up. 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
1: Man, I love Fridays. It is Jackson Blue. We're looking for your awkwardest moments of the week.
2: So I was talking to a girlfriend of mine on the phone yesterday evening, and I heard this sound in the background, and I thought it was like a barking dog. And so I asked her, did you guys get a puppy for your kids? 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
3: Uh-oh, you just called her kids dogs.
2: It was so embarrassing. 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
2: Stop! That's making sense!
3: Hey, kids, I have a holiday song you're really going to love. Sing along!
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2: 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They're located in both Clinton and in Erie. Well, we have a beautiful evening in store with temperatures dropping down to the lower 70s after sunset. Overnight tonight, we will see the return of thunderstorms with overnight lows into the middle 60s. For Saturday, we have a storm track weather aware day set with the potential of strong thunderstorms and highs into the lower 80s.
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1: We are just getting started on this Friday. More awkward moments coming up. That's guaranteed when you're hanging out with me. Oh, your awkwardest moments of the week are coming up as well. And a lot of requests. Text me the word request or awkward right now. We'll get going on either of those things. 833-584-1234.
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2: There's a new space race. 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Meanwhile, Pornhub is just trying to make porn in space. Seriously, they're trying to raise money once again, Pornhub, to make the first porn filmed in space. So I think we gotta brainstorm some creative porn in space titles. 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
1: We're having a little Friday fun thanks to Pornhub, who's back in the news because they're trying to raise money to film the first porn in space. 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
2: How about Spaceballs, the movie?
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8: And if time, take a look at that SkyTrack weather forecast brought to you by Gary Towing. If your car says no and you need a tow, give them a call at 660-885-HELP. Well, we have a beautiful evening in store with temperatures dropping down to the lower 70s after sunset. Overnight tonight, we'll see the return of thunderstorms with overnight lows into the middle 60s. For Saturday, we have a storm track weather aware day set for the potential of strong thunderstorms and highs in the lower 80s.
7: 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More porn in space movie title brainstorming coming up. 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Shout outs are coming up in about 1 hour. 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
1: Pornhub execs, are you out there listening right now? We're trying to help you on a Friday. It's Jackson Blue. Pornhub says they want to make the first porn in space. They're raising money right now, and we're just sitting around brainstorming titles.
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5: 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They're located in both Clinton and in Erie. Well, we have a beautiful evening in store with temperatures dropping down to the lower 70s after sunset. Overnight tonight, we will see the return of thunderstorms with overnight lows into the middle 60s. For Saturday, we have a storm track weather aware day set with the potential of strong thunderstorms and highs into the lower 80s.
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1: And if time, take a look at that SkyTrack weather forecast brought to you by Gary Towing. If your car says no and you need a tow, give them a call at 660-885-HELP. Well, we have a beautiful evening in Thorwood, temperatures dropping down to the lower 70s after sunset. Overnight tonight, we'll see the return of thunderstorms with overnight lows into the middle 60s. For Saturday, we have a storm track weather aware day set for the potential of strong thunderstorms and highs in the lower 80s.
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2: 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She's so hot and sexy. Yeah.
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4: 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This is from H-Town. Your girl, Hennessy, on the air. The gingerbread and salmon.
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4: How you doing? Did you get a shout out? Did you hear the chunka chunka chunka shouts? Round dos we're taking right now. 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

0: 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Done with work for the week. Hello, it is Jackson Blue. How was your work week?
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3: 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Live forecasts, real-time radar, breaking severe weather coverage anytime you need it. Stay ahead of the storm, stay ahead of the forecast. 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And it's time to take a look at your SkyTrack weather forecast brought to you by Clint's Bar and Grill in downtown Calhoun, where good food and friends meet up. Stop in for some hometown hospitality. Well, we have a beautiful evening in store with temperatures dropping down to the lower 70s after sunset. Overnight tonight, we will see the return of thunderstorms with overnight lows into the middle 60s. And for your Saturday, we have a storm track weather aware day set with the potential of strong thunderstorms and highs into the lower 80s.
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1: The internet has been having a field day this week because of this woman who swallowed an AirPod thinking it was a vitamin, and then she chronicled its journey on its way out of her body. 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

0: behind the biz.
1: It's Jackson Blue. It's time for our caller of the day. And yep, that means it is this week's awkwardest moment of the week.
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3: Uh-oh, you just called her kids dogs.
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2: Stop! 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
2: 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They're located in both Clinton and in Erie. Well, we have a beautiful evening in store with temperatures dropping down to the lower 70s after sunset. Overnight tonight, we will see the return of thunderstorms with overnight lows into the middle 60s. For Saturday, we have a storm track weather aware day set with the potential of strong thunderstorms and highs into the lower 80s.
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0: 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Time for us to get to the Friday request of love and devotion. Have the best weekend of your entire life. I'll see you back here on the M Word, which we never speak of on Friday. It's Jackson Blue. Today's message says, I would like to send this out to my boyfriend, Tommy. You're a great guy, and I really love our time just hanging out. You always make me LOL. I love you so much. Lily. Going out to Tommy from Lily. It's the Friday request of love and devotion. Have the best weekend.
1: Hit after hit all weekend long.
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